Amino sound in my eidotown. Awake I lie and the morning's blue. Room is still my internal in you.

Shout out to Yostep and Matt. Shout out Oskmal as well. Thank you for listening. You've been listening to Claybu on Chant FM. Entering the last 10 minutes of the show, so I'm gonna take things slow. Then head off. Tomorrow I'm at work, so no coffee is cancelled this week. But I extended this show for 1 hour, so hope you can manage until next week. At least I'm enjoying my job. It's very important. So it's not really a hassle to wake up in the morning, 7 o'clock.

This one right now is by The Hers, H-E-R-S, also known as Wanda Group, a bunch of other aliases, Mankind, Exotica. Enjoy the rest of your day.

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1: Hi guys, Oscar Mal here. It's Friday, guys.

So, my nudes show that's coming out on Saturday is of kind of other language covers of tunes that that I like. So that one is a Spanish language cover of Careless Whisper, obviously. I think that's very fun. The next one is a cover of Ancora Tu by Lucio Battisti, which, you know, some of you will know is one of my favorite songs. So, yeah, let's listen to that. I'm going to cannibalize that nude show just a little bit, maybe one or two tunes, because they've been in my head all week.

0: just nice.
1: Okay, let's do some shouts. Shouts to Colin, shouts to Young Dale, shouts to Matt, shouts to Shoop, shouts to Trow, New York Boys, shouts to Mare, who else is about? Shouts to Number Two.
0: No.
1: That's everyone I can see. Give me a signal if I missed you.

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Okay.

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I don't know if anyone else hears that. I don't think it's associated with Arthur Russell. I think it's like a Peter Gordon thing, but I don't know if maybe they're in the same scene a bit, because it feels a little Arthur Russell-y, this one.

0: Okay, it turns out Peter Gordon and Arthur Russell were friends, and Peter Gordon has done shows where he plays Arthur Russell's music. So
1: yeah, that's probably why it sounds similar.

Dale, do you remember when we were talking about whether there was a Balearic Bob Dylan song at the pool party? It's not an original, but I found a cover that kind of fits the bill. I'll play it in a bit. One sec. Not the next one, the one after.

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I've not been in the chunt much lately, so I feel like I might have missed some gossip. Is there any good stories? Anything going on?

Oh yeah, big rips to José Alberto, who I assume is the skate park donkey. Lived a life of honor, and you'll be missed, José Alberto.

I was in Ontario and coming back to a friend of mine's place, and there was just a moose, just massive moose. Then we stayed very still and the moose went away. Wasn't that exciting, but it was pretty cool.

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And the moose, like, starts charging them, and they get very scared. I don't think anything bad happened, but it was a pretty funny video. Instant karma for people being dumb. This one's for Dale. This is an Italian cover of I Want You by Bob Dylan.

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'Cause that's think about that. Way.

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Still not followed up on my commitment to make a Cheating Anthems show. But I will do it at some stage, so if you've got any good ones, send me them, yeah? This is obviously up there.

Okay. 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We just heard Koti Kutonen. More fresh, cool heat from Helsinki. Track called Hazy Memory. Shout out to my homeboys, Tade and Mikko. And also give the floor to some beautiful vibes with the jazzers they bumped into. Seems like Helsinki is like optimal place to bump up into jazzers. Very flourishing and blooming jazz scene over here. Long traditions and roots. Yes. What else we had? My track list is all over the place now, right now. Richard Spavin. Self before that. And James Blake. Thrown around. Who else? Cub. Plethora more vibes coming your way. Way. Some country music. Jazz we already had. Progressive rock. Afro house. Arab piano. Ama piano. Shoegaze. Why not? Chapters load. Edits, mashups, remixes, originals. We got it all. We got it all, man. We got it all. Okay, let's do something stupid.

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Jamie XX, second album, 10-year wait is over. Let's go. Huge sample.

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Put your mental safety helmet on.

0: you'd like to put on the record, you know, while everyone is listening.
1: I would like it to be known that I'm not like her. I'm mocking her cause I'm not like her. I'm not like those girls who are not like those girls. I love doing makeup, I don't mock women like her. I'm not like her. As soon as she hits it, I'm kicking her out. She's had enough of the love and I'm bringing her down. Everyone together on the count of three. 1, 2. You're mundane, we agree. Your ambition is swallowable if you tell the story right. 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

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How are we doing out here? Send in your Friday locations. Drop into the chat. Say hi. 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We got still 1 hora left to go. This one, Solar Fields, phase 09 Sombrero. Check, we just heard Daniel Lalita, Atrás. Atrás! Before that, Sofia Isella. Everybody supports women. And of course, FK Twigs, Eusexua. Before that,

Something wrong with the mic? Getting some feedback from the chat? Anyway, hi chat. Out to Ande. Out to Papa. Chunto. Kleibu. Beria. Killer show. At the Ginsen Root Dark. At the Grappa Grapesy. Out to Your Step. Out to Kinemax. Of course, out to number 2 and the whole number fan, you know it. Out to Osmal, coming on later on today. Big radio radio day today at Shunt FM. Delivering us with UKG goods. Also, Pensive Kebab following me straight after this show. I said big radio day at Shunt FM. Out to SPD. Sleep paralyzes demon. Out to they, demi brer. Out to the bot that never sleeps, Wamba. Out to red, yellow, blue. Who am I missing? Who am I missing? Okay, fuck it. Here comes the drop, yo. Let's do it. Let's go. Why?

out to Lingi, Lingarista, and also out to Matt, out to all the silent listeners, out to all the Arnolds out there, creeping and crawling, lurking. Oh, we all feeling bosh, le bosh.

also out to all the past, present, future surfer listeners, vibers out there in distant far tomorrow galaxies, listening to this on a podcast mode. We love you all. You're special. You're blessed. You're bushed. This one, Flopo, Floating Points, Okati, you're...

0: We're sorry to interrupt this radio show, but the internet got drunk and whole Sonic Soul Shakers broadcast was cut off for a fair few minutes. This is an edited version where all the dead air has been blown away. Keep it clean, keep it Bosch, keep it locked, and stay chunted. Free Gaza, free Lebanon, peace and woy to the world.
1: Yo, where the fuck were we? 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
1: Steve Hyatt.
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1: It's raining tomorrow.
0: Predicting the weather.
1: Predicting the weather.
0: Predicting the weather.
1: Predicting the weather.

Oi. Yes, yes. Welcome to the Sonic Soul Shakers. It's the September edition, and gonna be free falling with a bunch of tunas for the next 2 hours. And coming in this time with close to zero preparation. So, bear with me today, and starting off mellow, easy, soothing, gliding in further into the Friday to the weekend. I hope you're good out there. Well, let's go.

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And the opener was Pekka Sträng, Puuta Rasa. Next, we're gonna dip and dive into a bit of a cappella moment.

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Are we now? Sheesh. It's been a long month, yo, must tell you. 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So, therefore, kicking off the show with very, very, very laid back vibes. This one, classic water sample from the Tar Water. 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All around. Kobe Say, Kiss from a Rose, Big Boy Harms, Black Hole Sun, Thumb Gill, and Christopher Willis. Where the heart will go. Where the heart will go. We shall see, we shall see. 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I'm squeezing a bean over here right now, so expect of getting energized a bit. In a bit. Out to number two. And the whole number fan, you know the drill. We're floating, we're calming.

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1: Hey, this is Flo. I'm out to the Chitungo. Long live the revolution.

Hope you're all doing well. Start off with Sally Oldfield, Blue Water. Been obsessively listening to this for the past few days. Was it featured in a film? If anyone knows, please let me know. Feels like it was. This one, Blondie, Heart of Glass, the Chris Stein mix. Last 2 weeks at Dune HQ, about to move out of this house, just sorting out my belongings. What to take, what not to take. Time for new beginning. Yeah. Time for new beginnings. Blah. Blah. I had one coffee. This is what happens. My mouth moves faster than my mind. Anyway, thanks for tuning in.

Right. Shout out Adam. Shout out to Andy. Shout out to Ba. Shout out to BBB. Shout out to Bikini Waxer, Bubba C, the Chunk Crew Loves Their Bees, Cineron, out to DJ Heatwave, out to Grapes, out to Mo, out number 2, PK, out to Osmo.

This one, DJ Photoset. Wow, if that was his name, actually, that would be nice. DJ Photo Album. No, it's DJ Sotofat. Meets Abu Saya. Used to rinse this one when it came out. And I'm rinsing it again. Try to stop me.

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Thank you for tuning in. 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

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Body. 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

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Of their new album, Diamond Jubilee. It's a 2-hour masterpiece. 3 download. Absolutely unheard of. This one, a classic by Boven, the Club of Gore. Dandies lungern durch die Nacht. Shout out Sick Driller, Treppenhaus, Triple X Silver. And of course Tiger.

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This one, Peshay, the real thing, the 90 BPM version. Also had a classic by DJ Crush.

also a song called Close by Alan Arkbro and John Graydon, or John Graydon, of their album I Get Along Without You Very Well. Hard to pick a favorite of that one, I think. All songs are amazing. Entering the last 10 minutes of the show.

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2 coffees at this point, so I have the energy, I think. But time will tell. Anyway, you're listening to No Coffee with Clay Boom.

smiling Judas. Heartbreaking lying friend. Myra Hindley. 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

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Weird British judges. Apartheid. John Lennon's murder. Anyone's murder. The breakdown of the NHS. The death of the rainforest. Hazel Stadium.

Right. Slowly coming to an end. I'll play one more after this. This one, Kasem Mosse and Simone White. In the water, where the city ends.

also played a song by Pump, which is called Drop, of the Decoration of the Duma Continues album. Stuart Copeland with Brothers on Wheels, of the Rumblefish original soundtrack. Francis Ford Coppola movie. One of my favorites. Also played Kate Bush with the saxophone song. Before that, Big Heart, Excellent Fish, the Imperfect List, number 3. This one, a name I will most definitely butcher, Laszlo Hortobágy, Culture of Bass, of Transreplica Meccano, or Meccano. I'll stop talking. Last one. Thank you for listening. This has been No Coffee with your host Claybu on Chant FM. See you soon. Il n'y a pas de respect pour notre des questions.

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Okay. 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Rain came in and the grey. And I had dreams about the past last night. So I've been battling nostalgia all day. 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

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Happy New Year. 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

0: Slopped on right now.
1: Check, check.
0: On right now. Slopped on right now. Slopped on right now. Slopped on right now. Big it up, yeah?
1: What are we saying? Yeah, me being greedy again. I've nabbed it. I need to figure out this new setup. I need practice. Got to figure out these levels. Figure out that chunt presser. Get the levels right, and then we're golden.
0: On right now.
1: I've got a tinny. Let me know what you're drinking.
0: Right now. Back to the private number.

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Said I'm in the M's, like, how much is that? Pocket in the stacks, like, how much is that? But I'm looking at her back, like, how much is that? Into her flat, yeah, how much is that? Left shoes mad, like, how much is that? On the back phone, see where badges at? Like, lad,

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Out to you for locking on, no Matt. Out to you, Sean. 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Everyone inside. Hope we're all ready for the weekend. Let's get it. Let me know about levels. 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We're figuring it out. Hope it all sounds good, though. I feel like this mic, I don't know why, on this new mixer, my voice sounds like Sean Deitch, and I can't, whenever I hear it in my ears, it proper throws me out. If you don't know Sean Deitch, he's the old Burnley manager, now Everton. Yeah, yeah, Big Beer Friday, definitely. Got a big pint tinny of Cronenberg. They finally released the pint tinny of Cronenberg. Let's go.

Listen, yeah, I've got my out of office on. 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

0: blood. 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
0: Do you know what I started noticing? Yeah? When I first started saying N-O, that's when people, I'll be getting a reload, and that's what managers screaming back at me.

Clap, clap, clap, clap, clap, clap, clap, clap, clap, clap, clap, clap, clap, clap, clap, clap, clap, clap, clap, clap, clap, clap, clap, clap, clap, clap, clap, clap, clap, clap, clap, clap, clap, 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

0: There are only two energies in all the universe, love and fear. Within fear, you will find hostility, frustration, depression, guilt, shame, and other unwanted emotions. Within love, you'll find creativity, freedom, trust, hope, and thankfulness. Moment to moment, listen to your spirit, the quiet, still voice inside, the gentle whisper of the Holy Spirit, your one true inner guide. The external, the outside world, the cacophony will try to force your hand. 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
1: Opening tonight's show, the very first Night World with that one. That's by Salt. Track entitled Jack's Gift, which is it's quite fitting. Here's someone I really like and I've liked for a long time by an artist called Pip Millett. It's called Deeper Dark.
2: Your dad was my first real boyfriend. I saw people.
1: That's very nice.

That one was two tracks back to back by Wide Girl, or Wider Ye Girl. I'm pretty sure that's how you pronounce her name. First one was called Amber. That one you literally just heard for the past 30 seconds or so was called Post Amber. Both from the same album. When I say album, it's an EP called Notes 19, came out in 2019. Very beautiful stuff. So in tonight's show, we have submissions from PK, Gumby Tar, Andy, Jazzy One, and Buns, who've all submitted their favourite bedtime adjacent tracks to be played in tonight's show. So hold tight for that. And of course, if you want to submit your favourite bedtime track for a future episode of Night World, you can do so via tinyurl.com/nightworldjw, all one word, if you want your favourite bedtime track to be featured. And if you want, you can send over a voice note. Give the fine people of the chunt a different voice to listen to for a bit. This one in the background, an instrumental track by Finnish multi-instrumentalist Pekka Pajola. I'm not good at pronouncing titles in other languages, but I'll give it a go. Sekoilu Siisti, which I believe translates to The Madness Subsides, which was later sampled by DJ Shadow on Midnight in a Perfect World on Introducing. But this is the original.

That song needs no introduction whatsoever. But I'll give it one anyway. I'll say introduction, it's finished now. That was Brian Eno, Another Green World. Here's something a little bit more modern. This is from an album I've loved for a long time. Another one from 2019. Seb Wildblood from the album Sketches of Transition. This is Sketches.

That one's quite an old one from the album Inspiration Information. That was Shug Yotis, released in 1974, and one was called Pling.

This one, a beautiful track from Gigi Massin, or Mason. That one's called Clouds. It's about time we get into our first submission of the night. And this one comes from Pensive Kebab, who said, "This track is very gently on my soul and forever in my mind." Shankar Jaikishan, title music from the Darjeeling Limited, chosen for Night World by the one and only Pensive Kebab.

A beautiful selection there from Pensive Kebab, who chose Shankar Jaikishan and the title music from the Darjeeling Limited. And I'm known around the chunt for never having watched any film in existence ever, and it won't surprise anyone to know that I've not seen that one either. Maybe one day. This next submission comes from Gumbitar, who says, and it's going to be a vibe switch. He says, Midtown 120 Blues was the first Sprinkles and honestly first Deep House album I got into. I remember how special the energy was listening in at night. Quintessential mid-tempo late night dance music. And he's gone for DJ Sprinkles, Baller, Madonna, Free Zone. There was one time when a kid named Jay

0: Madonna came out with her Madonna came out.
1: You knew it was over.
0: She'd taken a very significant queer, transgender, Latino, and African American phenomenon and totally erased that context with lyrics about how it makes no difference if you're black or white, if you're a boy or a girl. Madonna was taking in tons of money while the queen who actually taught her how to vote was sitting at a table in front of me, wrote me. So if anybody requested any vote for any other Madonna track, I just don't know. This is a Madonna-free zone. And as long as I'm DJing, you will not be allowed to vote to the decontextualized, reified, corporatized, liberalized, neutralized, asexualized, regenderized pop reflection. This dance floor is reality.

0: Gumby Tar submission there, DJ Sprinkles, Baller, Madonna Free Zone. Let's have another vibe switch, let's have some jazzy stuff. This one's Ken Nordine, Ekru.
1: Ekru is a critic, loves to see the show, just doesn't know when to say yes and when to say no. But that's because of Beige. You see, Beige has taught Ekru a funny point of view. The true is like false, and false is like true. Who can expect to get anything straight, like an answer, I mean, from an Ekru that thinks, or thinks that it thinks by the thought it was taught, that love is the same as hate, that shouldn't's the same as should, that dumb is the same as smart, that bad is the same as good. A kind of critical confusion in critic could have complications almost arithmetic. Those of us, are there any? Too many. Who have to know exactly what to do, what to see, what to say, what to think. We'll have to wait until Ekru is ready with his double talking trait to make steady unsteady, calling crooked straight. But what the heck, you know Ekru. Just a freeloading critic who loves to see the show. Just doesn't know when to say yes or when to say no.

That one's a track from Prince's 2003 instrumental jazz album, Expectation, and that one's called Exosphere. Going to get into the next submission just on the other side of this track, Gil Scott-Heron, Pieces of a Man.

0: That one was Square Pusher, Believe It or Not, Every Day I Love, from his, I think, 2005 album, Ultra Visitor. And that brings us to about it for the very first Night World with Jack Woody on Shunt FM. Thanks for listening for the past couple of hours, and I'm going to leave you with a track by, I think it's like a guided meditation track, Above and Beyond and Eleanor Brower, and it's called Energy. Have a peaceful night's sleep, people, and I'll catch you in the next one, wherever and whenever on the chant that may be. Good night.
1: Dear shame and doubt, I hold a knowing that is deeper than what's palpable. And although you seem to protect me from pain unimaginable, I know there's more meaning in you. It's slowly becoming legible. I'm here to refine my heart's vocabulary, to see what hurts more clearly, so I can perceive this pain as my own treasured healing. I'm here to stay with myself, to hold myself close. I'm here to practice courage and quietly let go of righteousness, hurtfulness, doubt, complacency, to learn how to navigate all this emotionality with care, with judiciousness, with gratitude, intelligently. I'm here to grow my prayers into relations with my own conscience, my own integrity. I'm here to fully participate in my reality. May we remind ourselves that what hurts is a luminous teaching. May we untangle that pain from the majesty of our being. May the fullness and the emptiness begin opening and expanding. May this love, this dedication, this place of peace be our softest landing. May we remember that our actions have an impact on all of humanity. And may we say what's been unsaid with kindness, with dignity. May the next breath carry us home again and again, instantly. Take one.

night crazy.

Yeah, you're right. It does sound fuzzy as fuck. It's just a fuzzy tune. Apologies. I'm going to warn you, the next one is not much better. It's a bit of a shit pressing. I'm a bit gutted. It's a tune though.

Yeah, this is the one I nicked off Lacuna. Luma head off at Gotwood. The only contact details I had from was email, so I sent a furious email saying I need the idea of this tune immediately. Zero context. I didn't get an ID. It's a big Charlie tune, but it's an edit, and this edit is ridiculous.

Yeah, I am a bit gutted. I've been hunting down this tune for months. When it arrives, it sounds a bit shit. Don't know, what can you do? I'm not going to leave a snotty review.

I think I'm going to sign out on this one. Already overstayed my welcome. Nice to hang, everyone. That's everyone in the chat. I've missed this.

Ooh, sorry. Left the levels low for a bit. Good morning, good afternoon, good evening. This is the edition number 20 of Brazilian Correspondence with me, Pedro, here at Shant FM. And today we're ending the season on a high note, the first season of Brazilian Correspondence, which has been for almost 2 years of music. And I'm taking a break from Brazilian Correspondence. I'm on the final stint of my master's. Got some work to do, a lot of work. So taking a little break, but it's not a goodbye. It's a see you later, as we say here in Brazil and probably everywhere in the world. But anyways, we'll be together for the next two. Thank you so much for everything, and let's enjoy this next one. Me deixa, by João Donato.

You know, actually, I have a Toyota Camry and I live in Arkansas. It's a secret. I'm not Brazilian.

This one, once again, Keep Coming Back to Love by Paul McCartney. I've been listening this week to those 90s Paul McCartney tunes, inspired a bit by the dear Flo Diehl, NTS Flo, because she always is playing this phase of Paul, and she played this week, I think. Sunshine Sometime, a classic for her. And there was a tune I played today that was also played by her this week. I said that some weeks ago, the Lo Borges tune. Amazing. My dear friend Flo started radio because of her. Eternal shout out. Anyways, this next one is by Conor McGuinness. Once You Fall in Love, to Keep It on a Love tune.

Okay, this is not sounding good. Gonna change the mood to another thing I prepared. This is not sounding good.

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What are your plans for the weekend, guys? Are you guys going to have some drinks, go somewhere special? What are your plans for today? Are you guys having drinks today or having a nice time?

Supralitz already said that he's receiving some friends with the dogs, their dogs. Amazing, amazing. Matt loves music, saying Sunset Drinko Walko. Ooh, that's amazing. Out to Lingerista, out to the Jazzy Supralitz once again, out to everyone.